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1: Hey, listen, I get it. Okay, going on vacation with the family, sometimes you come back and it's almost even more exhausting. You're not the only one that feels that way, by the way. What's going on? I'm Michelle Fay. And now they're understanding that staycations are starting to feel more like a real vacation, a lot less stressful. All right, you don't have to deal with the airport lines, no traffic jams, no crowds. You're essentially just detaching from work and the usual routine. Hence why it really does feel like a vacation.
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0: we have 365 days in a year, and the average American enjoys 252 good ones. I was hoping the number would be higher, right? What's going on? I'm Michelle Fay. 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Nourishing food throughout the day encourages your day to be a good one. But beyond good days, the most important thing for a happy life is good health and nutrition, having strong relationships, and a sense of purpose.
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0: 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Yeah, as you get older, you get better at handling stress. You stop caring about what other people think. And studies found that overall happiness tends to peak again in your 60s and 70s.
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Man, looking forward to this show. Earth, Wind, and Fire touring with Lionel Richie. I'll see them in a few weeks. 30 minutes commercial free, Friday, third shift. Oh, by the way, July 4th weekend is on. Eagles coming up. Got music from Cyndi Lauper for you, too. Norman Greenbaum, that Spirit in the Sky, the All-American 4th weekend.

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1: Friday is on. July 4th weekend is on. Hey there, it's Craig Stevens, Queen and Stevie Wonder coming up. Thank you, my Midnight Hour followers. New followers on Facebook. Hey, Rich, I got Annette, Lori, Lisa, Andrea, Mandy, and Bethany. Thanks for hopping on. Enjoy the ride tonight. Friday, third shift.
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0: Canton's greatest hits, Sunny 101.7. Another big day today. Four more chances to win $2,500 in our America 250 giveaway. Michelle won some cash yesterday.
1: Are you serious? 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

0: Houston's greatest hits, Sunny 101.7. Billy Joel's Uptown Girl. I love that album, by the way. Yeah, the critics weren't very friendly when he put out An Innocent Man. He was doing a lot of like 50s and 60s throwbacks in the 80s, but it took a toll on Billy, but I love that Innocent Man album. Bee Gees and the Beatles next on the Friday Third Shift.
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Craig Stevens. More World Cup today. Yeah, they're going to be on Fox, but I love listening to them on the radio. 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

Sunny 101.7, Canton's greatest hits. A little after 1 o'clock, it's Craig Stevens inside 30 minutes commercial free. I can't believe we lost our police officer friend. Sort of. I'll share that with you in about 8 minutes on the third shift.

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0: 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Four more chances to win $2,500 in our America 250 giveaway. Michelle won some cash yesterday.
1: Are you serious? 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Thank you.

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0: 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Friday, third shift, and I'm Craig Stevens. Tonight's People Paul. We're chatting about July 4th. Any big weekend plans? Hello, Mike.
1: 4th of July, meeting friends, and we're going to have a barbecue.
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1: Coming up on 2 o'clock, I'm Craig Stevens. 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

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A little after 2 o'clock, I'm Craig Stevens and 30 minutes commercial free. Top things that I never really rate a vacation on is I do not look at reviews and put a lot of stock into pictures. I'll explain next in about 7 minutes. Michael is on first and Man in the Mirror.

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0: Hamilton's greatest hits, Sunny 101.7. We got your All-American weekend happening. Getting set for July 4th weekend. Billy Joel and the Beatles coming up. I'm Craig Stevens. So my wife and I are planning our vacation. We like to stay near home this time of year. July, August, September. And then like October-ish, around our anniversary. That's when we go away. I like a beach. Anyway, most travelers are having issues with photos that they see online. Almost like 38% of pics, vacation pics you see, aren't real. They're generated by AI. 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So a lot of vacation expectations, turquoise water. Well, it could be a puddle behind a Walmart. Pictures of the hotel, ocean view. It could be the neighbor, Carl, washing his boat.
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Sunny 101.7. It's Craig Stevenson. This morning, as you're driving to work, Murphy, Sam, and Jody, I'll be back for you. Don't miss Jody's top three things you need to know or Sam's music news.

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1: Fleetwood Mac and Don't Stop Friday, third shift, just ahead of the July 4th weekend. 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

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All night we got the people poll. 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

101.7. Friday, third shift, and it's Craig Stevens. So if you're hitting the road this weekend, looks like you got through Monday. Amazon will get you a deal on gas. They got their hands in everything. I'll tell you about that next. Give me about 8 minutes. Casey and the Sunshine Band. We'll get down tonight on the third shift.

Harrisburg, and Crossroads, thanks for spending part of your day with us. Hey, it's Craig Stevens, and we're glad to keep you company. Canton's greatest hits, Sunny 101.7. Sit.

0: 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Another big day today. Four more chances to win $2,500 in our America 250 giveaway. Michelle won some cash yesterday.
1: Are you serious?
0: Yeah.
1: Awesome. Thank you.

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0: 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Friday, third shift, Chicago. Will you still love me? I'm Craig Stevens. Archie's and Aerosmith coming up. My people poll tonight, all night, chatting about what are your big weekend plans for July 4th. What's happening with you? Hey, Ashley.
1: What I am doing on the 4th is going to one of my best friends. 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

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I think you're going to enjoy this. If you're heading out on a first date for July 4th, top reasons why the first date will be your last date. I'll explain in about 8 minutes after Bob Seger's Against the Wind. 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
1: Friday, third shift. It's Craig Stevens, Blondie's Heart of Glass. Got the Hollies and Bill Withers coming up. People poll as well, what your big weekend plans are in the meantime. If you're going out on a date this weekend or July 4th, a family picnic is the first date. And it becomes the last date. What happened? Well, they don't like your profile pic. After they saw it, they're out. Your texting is weird. You have a strange hobby. You're a bad driver. Weird food habits. Too many exes. You got a strange laugh. And here it is. Top reasons why they may break up with you. Pet behavior. If if their dog or cat doesn't like you, you're out.
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0: 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Four more chances to win $2,500 in our America 250 giveaway. Michelle won some cash yesterday.
1: Are you serious? 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
1: It's a third shift in Ben E. King, just ahead of the July 4th weekend. I'm Craig Stevens, tonight's People Paul. We've been chatting about your weekend plans for July 4th. What's happening with you? Hey, Mike.
2: 4th of July, yeah. Meeting friends, and we're going to have a barbecue.
1: Oh, man.
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1: Nothing quite like a weekend cookout with friends, and the grill is on.
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Sunny 101.7, Canton's greatest hits. Putting a cap and a wrap on it. Welcome to Friday. Welcome to your weekend as well. Heading on out of here. I'll see you back Monday. I'm going to drive on out with Band on the Run. Paul McCartney and Wings. Have a very happy, safe, and blessed

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1: Most common things that dogs and cats swallow and the vet bills that follow. I didn't mean to make it sound like Dr. Seuss, but it's true.
0: Boy, it's a real thing, huh?
1: If your pet eats something they're not supposed to and you realize it, you're on the way to the vet. Murphy and I have been there when our little dog ate a bunch of fudge. And it was a... Well, how much money did we spend that day?
0: A couple of hundred dollars, but, you know, I mean, he's still alive, so you can't put a price on that.
1: He had to have an IV fluids and all that.
0: I know, he did. He was dehydrated. It was bad.
1: It was our fault, too.
0: That's why, you know, I mean, you can't feed dogs chocolate.
1: Okay, so this is based on reports through a pet insurance company. Here are the thousands of veterinary claims, most common and dangerous things that pets swallow. For dogs and cats, it's different. So for dogs, the number one is chocolate.
0: Mm-hmm.
1: Big, because it's toxic to them. It's dangerous. They can't have candy or chocolate. They cannot. Okay? They can't do it. I mean, Sparky's lucky he's alive. We know that. Cats, the number one thing that gets them in trouble is string. And I'm thinking, well, you're playing with them with string. Isn't that a cliche?
0: What? So is it them swallowing it or getting tangled in it or both? Or
1: they're swallowing the string, and then it's called linear foreign body obstruction in the vet world. It's stuck somewhere in the GI tract of the cat.
0: Yeah, which is not very linear. Eventually it reaches its end point, but yeah, sometimes.
1: The average cost of a string ingestion emergency is $2,500.
0: Oh, my God. Wow.
1: Not laughing anymore, are you?
0: Well, no, it just seems like that's a difficult one to prevent, though, right? I mean, if they're getting into something that you don't know is stringy.
1: Yeah. You can't leave string around.
0: Sam, have you ever had that problem with your cat?
2: No, he eats grass, but he doesn't eat strings. To avoid the $2,500 bill, don't you just wait it out?
1: I don't know. If your cat is really sick and it could get stuck, it could be toxic for them. I mean, you have to make that assessment as a pet owner. Second thing on the list for cats and dogs is the same, and that's toys or toy parts.
0: Yeah.
1: Remember when our boxer ate a Polly Pocket once, Murphy?
0: Yeah, that scared us. You got to treat your dogs, they're the same way as like little, you know, kids. You don't want small parts. They're all choking hazards, you know?
1: Yeah, well, that worked itself out in the yard.
0: Yeah. The good news is we were able to wash it right off and put it back in the toy box.
1: Yeah.
0: No, I'm just
2: kidding. And the kids didn't even notice.
0: I'm just kidding.
1: We did not.
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1: When you buy a home, is everything in the home yours? Murphy, I know you're going to know what to say here. The word is, there's a purchase agreement, yes. And it's supposed to specify, yes, you can keep these window treatments because they were custom made, but you have to specify all of that, correct?
0: Yeah, anything that's a movable, you have to specify if it's going to, you know, remain with the house sale, and anything that's an immovable, meaning it physically attached to the wall,
1: yeah,
0: is considered part of the sale. So you also have to, if you're going to take your brackets with you, then you need to explain that you're taking, yeah, it needs to be part of the purchase agreement.
1: And yet, this sort of thing happens every day in the world of transfer of ownership of homes and property. Because like, wait, I didn't know this was not, we had that happen, remember? I want to say we bought the house we live in now didn't have a mailbox, and we thought, we assumed that he was supposed to put a mailbox up, and he didn't.
0: Well, but he didn't take his mailbox. It just wasn't there.
1: He didn't have a mailbox.
0: Right, not the same thing.
2: How did he get mail?
0: No, I don't know.
1: I don't know. Anyway, I bring this back up because it's such an interesting little thing that happens every day, and we touched on it in one of the three things to know yesterday. There's this couple outside of Chicago that bought a house. They're about to get married, and in the attic upstairs, they didn't even know that this attic space existed. They found this boxed up, beautiful wedding gown. This couple's about to get married. They cannot find the owners. They can't, the previous owners. They can't get in touch with them, and they want to use, she wants to use the gown. And it's like, I think the gown is hers, don't you? Now.
2: Finders keepers.
1: Well, buyers keepers. They bought the house.
0: Yeah, but, well, that's a really good question. You know, they're doing the right thing by trying to find the owners.
1: Yeah.
0: Because most people would want to do that. It's like, hey, this doesn't belong to me. It belongs to you. It's a dress. You know, it's not like it's a mirror on the wall.
1: Well, I will say this, too. I started looking it up to dig more into the story. And there's a bunch of stories like this that it's a big boxed up old wedding gown. Because guess what? When a woman has one of those really elaborate wedding gowns that, you know, the parents bought, and then you want to preserve it, you wear it one day, and you want to preserve it, you have to put it in one of those boxes.
2: You get an heirloom.
1: That's made to keep, and you forget about that, and life goes on, and you accidentally leave it. It's just one of those, it happened, the wedding gown thing in attics happens.
0: So this is not really a museum piece like from the Victorian age or something like that.
1: No, I think
0: this is
1: like the 90s.
0: Okay.
1: Still, it's still a beautiful dress.
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The guest list is open and you, of course, are a VIP. For Corny Joke Friday, comedians take the stage. That means you next.

Sunny 101.7, Canton's greatest hits. It's kind of crazy now you can watch a movie from the comfort of your home, a movie that's still actually in theaters. But if you haven't seen the Michael biopic, I recommend going to a theater and getting those songs on the big screen with the surround sound. I'm Christy here from Martha Quinn. It's been streaming for a while now and on

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Just think, it's a 4th of July holiday weekend, and hopefully you'll get some rest and maybe some good food in this weekend. I'm Christy here from Martha Quinn, and if you know someone who wears contact lenses, maybe you do, and they shower with them in, perhaps you want to tell them to stop. 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

She was the one who introduced the hits we loved during her MTV days. And she's still here playing them. The Martha Quinn Show. Canton's greatest hits. 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
1: Hey there, I'm Christy here for Martha Quinn. She's taking some time off for the 4th of July holiday. And every day around this time, she brings your daily wellness shot, a health chat moment to hopefully help you live a happier, healthier life. And if you are a contact lens wearer and you hop in the shower with your contacts on, now experts are saying maybe it's probably not a great idea. You know, a lot of people run to social media when there's an issue, and there's been a trend in people having issues after showering with their contact lenses. One user said that she actually went blind in one eye from showering with her contact lenses in. And so I did a little bit more research, and doctors say that you can introduce dangerous bacteria that can stick to the lenses and cause serious infections, including those that lead to blindness. So the simple advice is, if you're hopping in the shower, especially if you're letting the water run over your face and in your eyes, take your contacts out before showering or swimming. And then if your eyes start to burn or feel gritty,

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1: Martha Quinn is taking the day off for the 4th of July holiday, but she created a special mixtape just for you, and it's my pleasure to play it. We are rocking in America for this 4th of July mixtape, created by none other than the mixtape queen herself, Martha Quinn. You can still rock in America. Night Ranger kicking things

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A mixtape is three songs with a common theme submitted by you. And today, Martha Quinn is listening at home, taking the day off, and she submitted today's rockin' 4th of July mixtape. Next up, James Brown, Living in America.

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0: You know that chemical that turns the water purple when you pee in the pool?
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ties to the wrestling world, and now they're memorializing her with a WWE action figure that's going to debut at Comic-Con. When you think about it, Lou Albano was in the Girls Just Want to Have Fun video. Remember him?

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And there's so many different places you can check out right here in our very own backyard. Maybe you've never seen the Statue of Liberty, or in San Francisco, the Golden Gate Bridge, or maybe

Sunny 101.7, Canton's greatest hits. They say that the ship has sailed, but hopefully the ship will pull back around into port someday when it comes to Hall & Oates and a potential reunion. The guys had a falling out over money a few years ago, and neither one of them seems to want to become friends again. But it would be such a waste, especially considering all the amazing songs and music they've made together. I'm Christy here for Martha Quinn.

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Any big 4th of July plans? We're kicking it off this Friday. I'm Christine from Martha Quinn. Tap that red mic on our free iHeartRadio app. Send me a talk back. Let me know what's going on this weekend with you and yours.

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When these songs were brand new, she was right there. 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The Martha Quinn Show. 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

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If you could have any celebrity sing at your wedding, who would you pick? Supposedly, Taylor Swift is tying the knot this weekend, and none other than Stevie Nicks will be performing live. Wonder if she'll do this one.

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There was Martha Quinn and the music videos that moved us all. The Martha Quinn Show. 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

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Sunglasses at night, nothing wrong with wearing those, but contact lens wearers, you might want to stop wearing them in the shower. 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
1: Is this the end of Bruce Springsteen and the E Street Band? Well, he's talking about retirement, and what he has to say about it might surprise you. Got that coming up in your News That Rocks shortly. I'm Christy here for Martha Quinn.

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Paul Simon, the Quiet Celebration concert is now on Disney Plus and Hulu if you want to check it out. I'm Jeff Davis. Our Made in the USA weekend continues heading to Boston. Aerosmith.

This weekend, we're keeping it 100% American. The artists, the hits, and the good times. 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

Sunny 101.7 on a Made in the USA weekend. I'm Jeff Davis. Those guys in Journey, they were actually from all over the place. Hey! Steve Perry was from California. Jonathan Cain from Chicago. Neil Schoen from Oklahoma. Here's Tommy.

Canton's greatest hits, Sunny 101.7. Debbie Harry from Blondie is going to be in a movie. Guess whose mom she's going to play? We'll tell you just about 10 minutes. I'm Jeff Davis. It is just after 4 o'clock. Happy 4th of July weekend. Less than an hour away from another keyword. You can win your

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It's a Made in the USA 4th of July weekend. 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

of July weekend, our playlist is homegrown and the volume is cranked up. 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

0: Sunny 101.7. Jim Croce and I got a name. I'm Jeff Davis. Thanks for hanging out with me here on a Friday. A long holiday weekend underway with Neil Diamond and the Eagles just ahead as we continue our Made in the USA weekend, because tomorrow's the big day, the big 250th birthday. And yes, we are still celebrating, and you can win your share of $250,000. Next chance is coming up in minutes, 5 o'clock. Listen for that keyword, enter it at our website, and get ready for that phone call. You got your phone handy, right? You didn't lose it, I hope. It's charged up, right? Get that phone ready, because you could be $2,500 richer in just a few minutes. Take that money and go on that ultimate bucket list American trip. We are celebrating America 250 with that 250 grand, and your share could be coming up in just a few.
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Sunny 101.7, Canton's greatest hits. I'm Jeff Davis, back into another long set of the greatest hits. Eagles, 1976 album Hotel California. Well, this song is on there. It's going to be the subject of a new book, Eagles and Hotel California, 50 years. Check it out. You haven't seen a gosh darn

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Fleetwood Mac, that's Landslide. Jeff Davis, the original version of that song, is on their 1975 album, which is going to be reissued by Rhino, part of their High Fidelity series. Got Benny King and Grand Funk on the way. Huey Lewis and the

keeping it red, white, blue, and turned up. It's a Made in the USA 4th of July weekend, celebrating the music made in America. 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

Sunny 101.7. Stronger than dirt, more of that made in the USA rock and roll. I'm Jeff Davis. Kevin Cronin got back together with his bandmates at REO Speedwagon recently for some surprise performances. Could it be a reunion?

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It's a Made in the USA weekend, celebrating music made in America. 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

0: Canton's greatest hit, Sunny 101.7. Michael Jackson, Don't Stop Till You Get Enough. I'm Jeff Davis. The biopic, Michael, is now the highest grossing music biopic of all time, dethroning Bohemian Rhapsody, the story of Freddie Mercury, of course. And you can now rent Michael online. I think it's streaming on Amazon Prime, Apple TV Plus, and something called BMS Stream, which I've never heard of. And I've got all of the streamers. And next year, they start shooting the sequel to Michael. What's that going to be about? Buffalo Springfield coming up and Firefall, more of that Made in the USA weekend. We got the good rock and roll.
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1: 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Now, Weather Center still looks plenty hot as we get into the 4th of July, but rain chances are going to be rising throughout the course of the weekend. That will gradually dent this heat down a little. Overnight, we still can't rule out a shower or thunderstorm across the region. Any storm that would cross the area could be gusty, low 72. Hot, humid 4th of July. Some scattered afternoon storms. Keep an eye on this. 92 the high, heat index levels to 100. I'm meteorologist Mark Thibodeau at the Weather Channel.
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Sunny 101.7, Canton's greatest hits. It's a Made in the USA weekend. I'm Jeff Davis. These guys from Boulder, Colorado. Maybe they knew Mork and Mindy. Here's Firefall.

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It's a Made in the USA 4th of July weekend. 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

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Just after 6 o'clock, I'm Jeff Davis, Otis Redding, Paul Simon coming up. It's our Made in the USA weekend. Woo-hoo. 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

sport required. Just great music made right here in the USA. It's a Made in the USA 4th of July weekend. Canton's greatest hits. 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

0: Sunny 101.7. Paul Simon on a Made in the USA weekend, spotlighting American-born musicians and bands all weekend long. Mother and Child Reunion. I'm Jeff Davis. He's doing that Quiet Celebration tour right now. And you can see one of the shows on Disney Plus and Hulu. That's streaming now. It's Paul Simon, the Quiet Celebration concert, filmed in August of last year in Seattle. There's also going to be a companion LP with it. That drops October 9th. Paul Simon, the Quiet Celebration concert. Stay there for more of that Made in the USA rock and roll. Pat Benatar, Frankie Valli, Eagles coming up.
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celebrating America 250 the best way we know how. With the biggest hits from American artists. 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

0: 101.7. Reach out. I'll be there. Motown from the Four Tops. I'm Jeff Davis, heading towards 7 o'clock with more of the greatest hits back-to-back. Chicago and Billy Joel on this Made in the USA weekend. 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
3: 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Still looks plenty hot as we get into the 4th of July, but rain chances are going to be rising throughout the course of the weekend. That will gradually dent this heat down a little. Overnight, we still can't rule out a shower or thunderstorm across the region. Any storm that would cross the area could be gusty, low 72. Hot, humid 4th of July. Some scattered afternoon storms. Keep an eye on this. 92 the high, heat index levels to 100. I'm meteorologist Mark Thibodeau at the Weather Channel.
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Sunny 101.7. Jeff Davis heading towards 7 o'clock. It's another long set of the greatest hits back to back. Doing our Made in the USA weekend. It's like the fireworks finale. Big Shot, Billy Joel.

150th birthday, we're spotlighting music made right here at home. It's a Made in the USA 4th of July weekend. Canton's greatest hits, Sunny 101.7.

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2: 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Happy Friday.

4th of July weekend, we celebrate the spirit of America with a playlist certified homegrown. It's a Made in the USA weekend. 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

Hey, just a reminder that Monday, of course, we've got your cash. It's $1,000 every hour, but all the details on how you can get that cash, how you can spend it on whatever you want, it all continues Monday. Just saying, you might want to set that alarm so you wake up with us Monday morning.

0: 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Charcoal or propane? Either way, we've got the music covered. It's a Made in the USA weekend.
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0: 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Serious question for you. Do you take all of your vacation days? There's a good chance that the answer is no, which is actually very common because we experience vacation guilt. Now, they say that a lot of us don't take all of our vacation days because we don't want to look bad in front of our boss, or we feel the stress of having to work harder before or after taking that time off, so it's not worth it. But here's the thing. If you get those vacation days, you earned them. Enjoy them.
1: Everyone sees me as a football player, but before anything else, I'm human. I'm Javier El Chicharito Hernandez, and every single day I'm still learning how to live with problems, mistakes, ever since I was born. This isn't a normal podcast. Everything here is spontaneous, real, and genuine. Just honest conversations about what it means to be alive. I'm Javier El Chicharito Hernandez, and this is Learning to Be Human. 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